just hit the pedal. If things go wrong, it's just incidental. My bad, never got the memo that you never have fun while you're in the limo. Yeah, you wanna ride in the six, you wanna dine in the six. But when I lean for the kiss, you said I'll probably send you some pics. And I'm

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1: Hi, Bobby.
2: Hi, Ken.
1: You wanna go for a ride?
2: Sure, Ken.
1: Jump in.

Don't put the blame on me. Don't put your blame on me. Scabada, you do the bad, do you do the bad, do you do the bad, do you do the bad, do you do the bad, do you do the bad, do you do the bad, do you do the bad, do you do the bad, do you do the bad, do you do the bad, do you do the bad, do you do the bad, do you do the bad, do you do the bad, do you do the bad, do you do the bad, do you do the bad, do you do the bad, do you do the bad, do you do the bad, do you do the bad, do you do the bad, do you do the bad, do you do the bad, do you do the bad, do you do the bad, do you do the bad, do you do the bad, do you do the bad, do you do the bad, do you do the bad, do you do the bad, do you do the bad, do you do the bad, do you do the bad, do you do the bad, do you do the bad, do you do the bad, do you do the bad, do you do the bad, do you do the bad, do you do the bad, do you do the bad, do you do the bad, do you do the bad, do you do the bad, do you do the bad, do you do the bad, do you do the bad, do you do the bad, do you do the bad, do you do the bad, do you do the bad, do you

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As a matter of fact, I don't let nothing hold you back. If the scat man can do it, so can you. Everybody's saying that the scat man stutters, but does and never stutter when he sings. But what you don't know, I'm gonna tell you right now that the stutter and the scat is the same thing. Yo, I'm the scat man. Where's the scat man? I'm the scat man. Why should we be pleasing any politician? Reasons who would try to cheat diseases if they could. The state of the condition insults my intuition, and it only makes me

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If the scat man can do it, so can you. I hear you all ask about the meaning of scat. Well, I'm the professor, and all I can tell you is while you're still sleeping, the saints are still weeping, 'cause things you call dead haven't yet had the chance to be born. I'm the scat man.